Rude Boys. Speaking of written all over your face, if you can see mine right now, I just got a text from the president of the Oak Brook Alumni Association, my high school, which is celebrating their 100th year anniversary this year. I was supposed to MC that, but it's happening on the same night yours truly is being honored by the Prince Hall Masons in Philadelphia. Well, they informed me that next year, I'm going to be added to the Overbrook High School Marble Hall Wall of Fame, right up there with Lady V. Look at me, y'all. Man, I'm smiling. Look at God. Bobby Brown. Every little

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0: Dr. Jerry ain't never lie. Love being with you. All of you, Tri-State, and everyone listening on the app. That's a fact. I'll be right back. It's Classics 107.9.
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0: 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As chairman of the board of Deep Voice Brothers and Broadcasters, I approve this message. Here's Ricky. 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
1: Outrageous, gluttonous, sexy, ridiculous, and no one died. Gary Barbera and every other bird who bleeds green loved Wing Bowl. 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

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Shouting out Bruno Mars at Lincoln Financial Field. He's in town tonight and tomorrow. Let me tell y'all something. That little Filipino boy and them hooligans, that band, oh, they did it. They put on a good show. If you can score tickets tonight or tomorrow, you should go. Because she, Melissa Morgan, love changes. 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

0: From Nigeria, that's Helen full of Sade. I do, but you know better as Sade. And if it's the last thing I do, I'm going to bring this woman back to town. That's what's up. So is this. Classics.
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14: Tomorrow, some of us will wake up and it will be our last day on this earth. 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

Oh yeah, it's September. But summer ain't over yet, players. 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

0: You know, I have no idea if any remnants of this band is still performing, whether they're the Savannah Band, King Creole and the Coconuts, I don't know. But I'm going to tell you something. Back in the 70s, they put on a hell of a show, too. It's Classics 107.9.
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2: 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My kids walking around talking about they gonna bite me. 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
1: Outrageous, gluttonous, sexy, ridiculous, and no one died. Gary Barbera and every other bird who bleeds green loved Wing Bowl. And now the bad boys at Barbera's invite you to relive the guts, the glory, and all the indigestion. 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Is the Barbera Bear and Wing Bowl the best? Boy, I guess. And remember,
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After seven, way after seven, and ready or not, it's 10 o'clock. Here's what I got. The Browns are in town. Jocelyn Brown and Brownstone. LTD man, Jeffrey Osborne lit up the stage Saturday night. In the background, the dogs are barking atomically. George Clinton.

0: You know, from Chaka Khan and Sweet Thing to Shirley Murdoch and As We Lay and Jocelyn Brown right here, somebody else's guy. I never realized we grew up in the Cy John era of music. Neither did you. Now you do. See? That's why you listen. Classics.
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0: and then there were two. Started with five guys, Los Angeles, California, in a neighborhood called Watts. Twin brothers Walter and Wallace Scotty Scott, Gordy Harmon, Marcus Hudson, and Nicholas Caldwell. Lavelle Degree would take Harmon's place, and now the rest is history. The Whispers, Classics 107.9. Now you know.
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My. 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

0: Having a good love and kicking back. Yeah, earlier I told you there's an AI threesome happening at my crib. 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Yeah, she's the dominant one in the Glenn household. 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
1: May we take a minute to pray. Oh dear God, I petition you today to relieve my pain. 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Let me remember that you are the creator of the entire universe and you are forever in the blessing and healing business. You are the source of all joy, satisfaction, and completion. 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Hallelujah and amen.
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9: 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I took the bandage off, and I assured her that the wound was healing fine.
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8: 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Thank you so much.
10: You're welcome so much.
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0: don't know about you, but I didn't realize that this was a song about depression. Still, Bill Withers, Ain't No Sunshine, is not only me. Yesterday is history. Tomorrow, a mystery. What matters most is right now. Time, the most precious commodity. Time, it's a gift. That's why they call it the present. And until the next time, when my time and your time is our time, be good. If you can't be good, be better. If you can't be better, be careful. Because in these anxiety-filled, anxious times, the ebbs, the flows, the highs, the lows of life, no matter what it is you're dealing with, I promise, I guarantee you, there is and there will be a blessing on the other side of through. I love you all. All you listeners and Mom, Dad, Angelica too. God willing, I'll be back tomorrow. Right now, I'm through. Good night.
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3: 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Progress begins with birds. 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
4: 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Gary Barbera and every other bird who bleeds green loved Wing Bowl. 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See the Barbera Bear in No One Died, The Wing Bowl Story, now streaming. Is the Barbera Bear and Wing Bowl the best? 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And remember,
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0: mama listened to it. She passed down to everybody and, like, passed down to us. So it's like, it's in your heart, especially you grew up with it.
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It's almost fall and we're counting down the days to the ultimate sea action. The Party with a Purpose, One Voyage 2026, hosted by Ricky Smiley. Sailing October 26th, six nights of excitement aboard Virgin Voyages Resilient Lady. It starts to pop the moment we leave the dock with the Sail Away Party featuring DJ Kid Capri, Dougie Fresh, and the Teddy Riley Experience. A special ladies night featuring the Brat, LaToya Luckett, and Karen White. We're pulling up the Bimini for the AC Barbecue Beach Party, hosted by Anthony Anderson, Cedric the Entertainer, and a special performance by Wyclef Jean and featuring Mr. Tenderness.

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1: Outrageous, gluttonous, sexy, ridiculous, and no one died. Gary Barbera and every other bird who bleeds green loved Wing Bowl. And now the bad boys at Barbera's invite you to relive the guts, the glory, and all the indigestion. See the Barbera Bear in No One Died, The Wing Bowl Story, now streaming. Is the Barbera Bear and Wing Bowl the best? Boy, I guess. And remember,
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1: Outrageous, gluttonous, sexy, ridiculous, and no one died. Gary Barbera and every other bird who bleeds green loved Wing Bowl. 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
4: 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Then my kids, he got my kids in it. 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
1: 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Gary Barbera and every other bird who bleeds green loved Wing Bowl. 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Boy, I guess. And remember,
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7: Today, let's take a minute to remind ourselves that God clearly sees what we are facing. God knows the obstacles and the challenges we will have to overcome. God totally understands how we can become fearful, feel overwhelmed, and have trepidation, anxiety. But God also sees when we have become complacent and are no longer doing our best to help each other, but instead are only concerned about our own well-being. So today is a good opportunity for us to reassess our commitment to the will of God. Do we just complain and criticize when assistance and support is what is really needed? Do we have a strategy to correct situations and occurrences that we know are wrong? Can we replace our fear with action and our insecurity with confidence, knowing that God has never, ever left us nor forsaken us in the midst of any crisis, because God is eternally on our side? So let's get at it. Amen.
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5: 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Transistor radios were replaced by boom boxes. 8-track tapes were replaced by cassettes, cassettes by discs. Landlines were replaced by cell phones. Television was replaced by cable, then satellite. Now everybody is streaming. However, this generation will inherit the first technology that can imitate thought itself. And all of us must decide how we will embrace artificial intelligence. AI is the first technology that will require us to set moral parameters for its usage. We must now decide what AI should be allowed and what should be prohibited. We must decide what happens to creativity, labor, truth, privacy, empathy, and democracy, and who will benefit. What will we require to remain uniquely human?
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2: Hey, good morning, everybody. It's time to get our day started. And here's a prayer with Grammy Award winning Ja'Kalyn Carr. Good morning, Ja'Kalyn.
3: Good morning, Ricky and the Ricky Smiley family. Listen, I am Ja'Kalyn Carr, and here we go. Father God, in the name of Jesus, today, before we come to you with anything else, we come to you with grateful hearts, thanking you for another opportunity to live, grow, and become everything you have called us to be. Lord, there are many people listening right now who have been carrying the weight of yesterday. Some are holding on to disappointment, heartbreak, betrayal, regret, grief, or mistakes they wish they could change. But today, Father, we ask for the strength to move forward. Help us to release what is behind us so that we can embrace what is ahead of us. And teach us to forgive those who hurt us and give us the grace to forgive ourselves. We thank you even now that you're removing every burden that keeps us stuck in places you never intended for us to stay. We thank you that this season of our lives is going to be greater than what we expected. It's in Jesus' name I pray. Amen. Thank you so much, Ricky. And y'all have a great, great day. I'm Ja'Kalyn Carr.
2: That was Grammy Award winning Ja'Kalyn Carr. It's time for the praise break right here on the Ricky Smiley Morning Show.

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you so much, man. That's a great record right there. Kirk Franklin, y'all. Ricky Smiley Morning Show, y'all. Let's go a little bit of old school. You know I got to do this right quick. Yes, sir, y'all. Put your hands together, y'all. Turn your radios all the way up. Pull over if you have to. Rock back and forth. Let's go, y'all. Oh, you better hold on to God's unchanging hand, y'all. 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

0: Oh, man, hey. I've been taking y'all to church all these years. This is the first time I done took y'all to Sunday school. This Sunday school right here. Oh, my God. Hold on to God's unchanging hand. Boy, I miss playing that on the piano in Sunday school. I used to play for the Sunday school back in the day. But when I tell you, this is my song. This I love this version of this right here. Man, thank you. That's the Stewart Brothers right there, y'all. Rick Smiley Morning Show. Got the front page right here.
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0: All right, 13 minutes after the hour. Got your front page right here. Alfredis, good morning.
3: Good morning, Ricky. It's Wednesday, September 2nd. Here's what's going on in the news. The investigation into the death of 18-year-old Nolan Wells is now taking another disturbing turn. Two out-of-state men pleaded not guilty to threatening people connected to the case. Prosecutors say Joseph DeMarcy threatened to bomb a judge's office and harm her children, while Edward Porter allegedly threatened a friend's father. Both remain in federal custody and could face 5 years in prison. Two additional people are also facing related threat charges. In other news, drama outside the courthouse as jurors deliberate in the Lindsay Clancy triple murder trial. Police arrested 56-year-old Dawn Light outside Plymouth Courthouse yesterday, accusing her of attempting to intimidate at least one juror. She was filming the juror. The arrest came after the jury was dismissed for the day without reaching a verdict. Light is expected to be arraigned today while jurors return to court and continue working toward a decision. Lastly, after one seriously extended deployment, the USS Abraham Lincoln is finally making its way home. The aircraft carrier is now docked in Thailand before returning to San Diego. It's roughly 5,000 sailors and Marines were originally expected to spend 6 months at sea, but that stretched past 280 consecutive days without a standard port visit. The return follows reports of worsening mental health conditions on board. The USS George Washington has now replaced the Lincoln in the Middle East. For info on these stories and more, go to RickySmileyMorningShow.com. 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
4: Rock T, the sports genius, is in the building.
5: Yes, indeedy, man. Our sisters Venus and Serena Williams will be taking the court again tomorrow at the U.S. Open to play in a doubles match. And the world will be watching. Now, Serena is not playing in the singles, but she will be teaming up with her sister to play in the doubles right there, man. Former NFL quarterback Colin Kaepernick, who has not played since the 2016 season after taking a knee during the national anthem to highlight social injustices. He recently shared that he prefers to watch college football and is giving NFL the stiff arm for blackballing him all these doggone years. So I guess he's finally accepted the role that they ain't gonna put me on nobody's team. Tiger Woods plans to change his non-guilty plea in a DUI case stemming from a rollover crash in Florida back in March. He is expected to be in court this morning for a plea conference. That's interesting. So is he going to change it to maybe no contest or something? Guess we're going to see. Last but not least, man, the greatest of all time is hanging up the cleats. I'm talking about soccer phenom Lionel Messi announced his retirement from international soccer. Man, of course, Argentina lost to Spain in the World Cup that just recently passed. So he's going to say, listen, it's done. I've put my time into this sports. Time to move on. Let the youngsters continue to play. A quick sports report right there. Brat, what you got coming up next in the hot spot?
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9: Let's take a look at the roadways. Here's traffic.
10: Good morning, everybody. Couple of tie-ups already to start our Wednesday. 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It's a broken-down vehicle north on City Avenue at Monument Road, blocking the right lane. And we had some heavy weather overnight, some flooding still on the southbound lanes of the Blue Route, 476 near McDade Boulevard. Route 45 in Mantua shut down by a downed tree between Berkeley Road and Main Street. 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
7: 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All right, Ricky Bottom Morning Show. It's the bottom of the hour time for the hot spot. What up, Brett?
8: What up, Ricky? Good morning, everybody. I'm your girl, Brett Tat Tat, and this is the hot spot where we bring you music, movies, and more. So let's get on off into it. Well, y'all, there's a new legal battle involving the family of the late iconic singer Aaliyah. Her uncle and longtime manager, Barry Hankerson, is being sued by his son, Jomo Hankerson, over money and music rights. But also in the documents, Barry claims that Jomo was paid to coordinate travel for Aaliyah's 2001 music video shoot in the Bahamas, and that was the horrible, unforgettable trip that ended with a fatal plane crash that killed her and eight other people. Barry says his son Jomo failed in his responsibility to handle the travel plans and claims the crash could have been avoided if he had done his job. The relationship has not been the same since Aaliyah's passing. I hate to see this because I know all of these people. I can remember the day that that I saw that news come across my screen. I was at my grandmother's house in Chicago, and she was still alive. And my knees just got weak, and I just fell to the floor when it flashed across my screen because it just seemed so unreal. Right. The makeup artist on that plane, that was my makeup artist. That was
9: really?
8: He just went with her for that. Like, he did her a couple times, but that was my main makeup artist. His name was Christopher Maldonado, and it was just crazy. So I hate to see the family.
9: So Brett, what are they saying? Like, what was the fault? What like getting a small plane or overloading the plane?
8: The plane was too heavy, and then I guess the driver of the plane hadn't really had a background check, and I don't know, there was some things going on with him. I'm not sure about everything. So allegedly, he didn't have his license and all these other things, and he didn't know anything about the weight of the plane. Like, he was just the wrong pilot, and I'm not sure, but I allegedly they wanted to go ahead and get out of there instead of wait, and you know, because she had other things to do. So I don't know anything about the details of who planned to travel and all of that. I'm just hearing all of this now, but I think it's sad that Barry Hankerson, her uncle, and his son Jomo, we all know them, that they're going through this, and that, you know, they kind of blaming each other for like what happened. So we just need to keep this family lifted in prayer, because we just want to remember Aaliyah as the beautiful soul that she was. Because not long before that, I did a song with her and Missy called Stick and Chickens. We had so much fun in the studio. So let's just keep them lifted in prayer, because this is like really, really sad. And I hate that they going at it like
9: this. Brad, what was Aaliyah like?
8: Oh man, she was the sweetest, goofiest, most fun, like just a gentle heart, a gentle soul. She had been through a lot, but she didn't let it, you know, she didn't look like what she'd been through. You know what I'm saying?
9: Right.
8: We used to have so much fun in the studio. I mean, all we used to do is giggle and laugh and just have a good time. Like, very sweet girl. That's why she had the nickname Baby Girl. Everybody loved her. There was no person in this world that knew her that didn't absolutely love her. So.
9: Ooh, that was devastating. Sorry for your loss. My condolences to you and all in her entire family and fan base.
8: Yes, because it's so many. Still to this day, she is definitely an icon, a trendsetter. It's artists today that's looking like her, that sound like her, that want to be just like her. So, you know, we thank God for her for the time that we did have her. Moving on. Jill Scott Yell had to postpone the final four U.S. dates of her To Whom This May Concern tour after testing positive for COVID. Now, she had been scheduled to perform at Smart Financial Center in Sugarland, Texas, near Houston, on August 30th and 31st. Those concerts have been moved to September 11th and 12th, and her shows that were scheduled this week in Dallas have been rescheduled for September 14th and 15th. So we wish Jill a speedy recovery as she wraps up her tour. Ricky, have you ever, like, been on tour and felt sick and didn't feel good? Like, what would you do? Do you just push through, or do you...
9: Yeah, push. Most of the time, push through. I ain't never had to cancel a show. I got sick after a show when I was in Toledo, Ohio. I had to be rushed to the hospital, and I got sick on the plane. I had to get out of my seat and lay in the aisle. You know, when I got shot, the scar tissue had swollen up on my intestine, and I couldn't stop. I couldn't stop throwing up. And they had to come get me off the plane and take me straight to the hospital. They wouldn't let nobody get off the plane. And I literally, when the plane was getting ready to land, I had to get out of my seat and lay on the floor in the aisle.
8: Oh my God!
9: That's how sick I was. That's the only time I got sick. But most of the time I pushed through. A lot of times, you know, your stomach be toe up and everything. You got to perform. You got to watch how you move. You don't want to make like all that kind of stuff, man. You have to lay down in that hotel room and get your body right before you go on stage. Your energy drink, and you got to have an enema or whatever to clean your guts out or whatever, because you're moving around on stage, man. Yep. Your stomach ain't right. Your stomach sour. Your nerves bad. You got to perform. You got to remember all of the jokes and the lyrics and all of that stuff.
8: They don't know what we go through, bro. They have no idea.
9: Yeah, well, y'all we make it look easy because that's what we do, bro.
8: That's what we do.
9: I'm saying, when you sick and not feeling well, or you going through the grief process, when your grandmama died, when my grandmama died, I remember collapsing coming off stage. I mean, I was standing ovation, got everybody laughing, walk off stage and go sit in the corner and just cry suffered a loss. Have to press your way through, you know?
8: Yeah, absolutely. Well, y'all, coming up next, we got Rock T with that HBC You Know right here on the Ricky Smiley Morning Show.
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9: Let's get it. Let's get it. Let's get it. Rock Keezy in the house, man. It's about that time. HBC, you know. You already know it's time to highlight, showcase, and put a spotlight on another one of our heroes that attended one of our phenomenal historically black colleges and universities. We're going to head to Albany, Georgia. That's right, home of Albany State University. Established in 1903. Home of them blue and gold Golden Rams. Also home of the Marching Rams Show Band, featuring the Golden Passionettes dance line. Let's talk about one of y'all's former students, William Leonard Roberts II, a.k.a. Willie Roberts is what we say, attended Albany State on a football scholarship. After 2 years on the gridiron, he started his journey to become a rapper, songwriter, entrepreneur, and record executive. He founded the record label Maybach Music Group. He was also the first artist to sign with Diddy's management company, Ciroc Entertainment. Oh, he was nominated for Best Male Hip Hop Artist BET Award, nominated for 5 Grammy Awards, won the Source Man of the Year Award. Oh, I did mention he was an entrepreneur, owner of several Wingstop restaurants, just to name one of his many business ventures. I'm talking about that William Leonard Roberts II, a.k.a. Rick Ross, the boss. If you didn't know, now you know. 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Let's get it.
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0: answer, y'all. All right, now, Frances, what you got?
1: Okay, Ricky, this one might hurt our feelings. A post on TikTok is going viral for asking, what's a word or phrase that instantly reveals someone's age? Now, these might surprise you because we probably use them every day. They're brutal. If you still use some of these words, people might be able to guess your age without even asking. Like, if you say videotaping instead of recording.
0: Yeah.
1: Or you still call the hashtag sign the pound sign.
0: Wait a minute. Oh, wow.
1: Yeah, you don't say hashtag. You're like pound
0: right.
1: sign. Yeah. Or you say star instead of asterisk. Yeah. If you tell somebody it's half past or quarter till instead of just giving them the time, you might be telling your age. You don't ever, do you ever say quarter past, halftime? That's something my mom does that.
2: I say every word you said.
1: Oh, no. Well, do you say this? Do you say shrink instead of therapist? Who says shrink? That's not even an urban word.
3: You say shrink.
1: That's not a black word. Yeah, we wouldn't say that. So a couple of others, according to TikTok, are calling your purse a pocketbook.
4: Yeah, we do that from being around our parents.
1: Yeah.
5: Your pocketbook.
4: Pocketbook.
1: How about calling a flight attendant a stewardess?
4: A stewardess.
1: Yeah. What you call the males?
0: Haven't heard that since the 70s.
1: Yeah. Going into the beauty parlor instead of the salon.
4: Or the beauty shop.
0: I say beauty shop. All people say stuff like that.
1: Yeah. And this one might start a family argument, y'all. Calling the evening meal supper instead of dinner.
3: That's an old white people.
0: Everybody granddaddy.
1: Everybody says supper. Because that's not even dinner. That's like before dinner.
4: Yeah.
0: That's your granddad and your great granddad. What time is supper?
1: Okay. Yeah.
3: Yep.
4: The Bible days, the last Bible. Supper, baby. Mm-hmm.
1: If you use any of those words, it instantly makes people think, yeah, they're old.
3: Well.
0: That's old school,
4: I guess
0: right?
4: I like to call it seasoned.
1: Yeah, like fine wine.
4: I like to call it seasoned.
3: Yes.
1: Wise. We're wise. We're worldly.
4: Yeah.
0: Right.
1: Come on.
0: I appreciate that, Alfredo. All right, y'all.

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19: 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I can't stand Top Dog. Every time I turn on the radio, I hear him. Now he's on TV. I turned on the TV. I seen a commercial on my TV. He got billboards up everywhere. You can't get away from him. He on the sides of buses. He's everywhere. Now he's sponsoring stuff. You seen it coming down the timeline. Can't get away from him. We get it. Then the guy on the radio, I really hate him. His voice is irritating. It drives me crazy. I be driving, I be trying to snatch the radio out the car when he come on. He irritates me. Then my kids, he got my kids in it. My kids walking around talking about they gonna bite me. Then my dog, looking at him funny like, I'm ready to get rid of you too. Get away from me.

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12: Well, the traffic volume is starting to fill in. This traffic report is sponsored by Staples. South on 95, tying up from Cotman down to Allegheny. West on the Vine Expressway slowing 95 to the Schuylkill. The eastbound Schuylkill slows from the Boulevard in through Vine. And westbound ties up from Bear Avenue in through South Street. Again, from the Boulevard out to Gladwin. Broken down bus north on City Avenue at Monument Road, blocking the right lane. And Route 45 completely shut down in Mantua between Mount Royal Road and Main Street around a big downed tree. 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That was easy. Mostly cloudy today. It's still humid, but a lot cooler. High of 81. Mostly cloudy overnight with the likely return of some strong showers and thunderstorms. Low of 71. And then tomorrow, lingering morning showers, but then clouds gradually break for some sun. Warmer again with a high of 88. Right now, it's cloudy and 72. 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
9: Ricky Smiley in the morning.
10: Okay, now how is you calling me in the middle of the day? Ain't you at work? Okay, well, what you mean they don't like you? They don't know you. You ain't been up there but 8 minutes. Okay, so how you gonna pay for childcare? I'm so tired of my chilling. You don't like to make money, do you? Okay, help me understand where you get that from. Cause see, me and your daddy have always worked. Cause see, if I had a Toyota every time you got fired or lost a job, I would have 17,000 Toyotas. Okay, so what is your plan? Or do you have one? You don't have one, do you? No, you don't. No, you don't. You know what? Maybe you just need to take a break. You just need to figure out who you are and what you want to do. Because sometimes you want to be a nurse. Then you want to go to the military. Then you want to work at 7 Brew. I cannot let these children wear me. I will get sick. Can't nobody else call me with no emergency. Because see, you needs it all the time. See, you got me looking so stupid. Yeah, because see, Eileen go, come call me. Ask me up. Didn't I see your baby walking? I said, no, you ain't seen my child walking. My child is at work. But no, she didn't see you walking. Yes, she did. Because see, you done got fired again. Now, I believe you only working there, you know, so you can get your check. And then you be through, because that's what you do. It's always something with you.
11: Gary! Coming up next, y'all, they say Carmelo Anthony pulled out all the stops, honey.

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3: It's Gary, baby.
5: All right, 7 minutes after the hour, Gary has the tea and the color of the day. Gary!
6: Good morning, Ricky. Good morning, America. Good morning, News Wednesday. A beautiful day in the neighborhood. And here's what's happening in celebrity news. Y'all, Carmelo Anthony, baby. Everybody's raving Mr. Anthony. They say he pulled out all the stops, baby, for his girlfriend, Miss Raquel Rocky Smith. Now, they're saying, y'all, that Carmelo made sure, baby, that Rocky felt total royalty, honey, for her birthday, going all out to host an extravagant, high-energy red, all-red feast. Now, they're saying where the future Hall of Famer stood proudly by her side all night. Night long. Now, the grand celebration comes out just months after the pair officially, and I love the way they put this, hard launched their romance, honey, on Instagram during a romantic Saint-Tropez vacation back in June. Now, they're saying, y'all, the couple is still going incredibly strong. They're saying Rocky's sons, honey, whom she shares with her late husband, former New Orleans Saints star Will Smith, were right there by her side, honey, helping her their mothers to celebrate bringing a beautiful family touch to the star-studded night, which it looked amazing, y'all. Now, they're saying also that, you know, Carmelo just wasn't another guest at the party. Insiders revealed that the NBA icon acted as the ultimate event planner, hype man, and supportive partner. Now, they're saying the theme was all red, which she looked amazing. I'm going to say this, honey. Miss Rocky, baby, looks amazing, honey. She got the last body, baby. She, honey, Miss Lala didn't have that body. But, honey, she got the last body. So I'm like, go, Miss Rocky, honey. But they're saying, y'all, that the guests understood us. What's wrong, Brad?
3: Why you got to talk about Lala?
6: Well, I mean, that was his ex-wife. So now he's with Miss Rocky.
3: And
6: Miss Rocky.
3: Lala is beautiful.
6: She sure
3: has
6: beautiful.
3: A beautiful body, beautiful face, and beautiful spirit.
6: She does.
0: And
6: I love her.
0: Just for clarification, what does the last body mean?
6: That means, honey, she's better than yours.
5: Uh-huh. Yep. Wait a minute, now who is the new girl, Gary?
6: That's Miss Raquel Rocky. Since, you know, her husband, you know, was played with the New Orleans Saints. And, you know, he was brutally murdered, honey. They were in a, somebody ran to the back of their G-Wagon. And, honey, they got out arguing, I guess, and, honey, he got shot and killed. And Miss Rocky was with him. So now Rocky is dating Carmelo Anthony, allegedly. And, honey, he gave her the last part, and she looks amazing. She had a, it was a red thing. I mean, she looked good. And that's nice, though. But, y'all, I might sound crazy, but this is what my question is. How could a person get with another person after, you know, you lost?
5: You got to move on.
7: Yeah, it's been 10 years, man.
0: Of course.
5: Yeah, but grieve yourself to death and you got to move on.
3: Cause, I mean, in due time, when you feel like you're ready to move on and you find the right person, you know, you have to move on.
6: Well, I'm sorry. I mean, with my daddy, I was not allowing my mama to have another person.
0: Not allowing
5: her. She had whoever she wanted.
6: Well, she ain't had nobody.
3: That's not her choice.
5: No, when my grandmama died, my granddaddy asked me, hey, would it be okay if I said, that's your house. You did everything you were supposed to do. You can have anybody. I would love to meet whoever you want. You're a human being. You still got to live. You're still a man. You still need somebody.
6: Well, yeah, be happy, but I just, that's just, I mean, how do you receive?
3: You always want to be lonely.
5: Until death do you part.
3: Yes.
6: Well, yeah.
5: Yeah, he got down here suffering. She in heaven with another person.
6: Well, yeah, I guess that's so. But it's just hard for me to just concede.
5: Yeah, but what if he make your mama happy, Gary, and keep her healthy and living longer? It might be the reason she live longer. Well, can't think like that.
6: Yeah.
3: That's selfish, Gary.
6: Yeah. Well, I don't know if it's selfish.
5: And then new dude in there clapping them cheeks.
6: Rick, don't be saying that. Hell, don't be saying that.
8: Yeah, turn that
6: moving on.
5: I remember mama.
7: Look at that sound.
5: Don't say that. Boy, your mama have mashed down in the back here. Boy, tell me she wants some breakfast.
0: Always too far.
6: I'm feeling sympathetic or empathetic. And y'all talking all that crazy.
5: For mama. I remember mama.
6: Moving on, another celebrity news, y'all. Doja Cat, baby, she is breaking her silence, honey. This girl, they're saying, honey, that, you know, she want people to get real on her journey with self-love, her biracial identity, y'all, and her online allegations, y'all. Now, they're saying that the hitmaker took to social media to share a series of deeply personal videos addressing her ongoing healing journey, her struggles, y'all, growing up as a biracial woman, dealing with self-hate and long-standing internet rumors surrounding her character. You know, and it's a very sad story. Now, you know, she was saying, you know, growing up, she grew up basically, you know, when her family moved from where they lived, they said Doja shared that her struggles with her self-identity began around the age of 8 after moving to a predominantly white neighborhood where she found herself wishing, y'all, that she looked like the girls around her. Now, she acknowledged, y'all, that the internet's commentary that she admitted that she knows critics will point out that they could tell, acknowledging that their observations were valid as she navigated those internal battles. Now, embracing her natural beauty, she noted, y'all, that as she has gotten older, that she has learned, y'all, to come around to some of her natural features, including her hair, and embrace her identity as a biracial black woman. And it goes on, and it's amazing how kids that are biracial, and so especially the young ladies, they go through a situation, you know, when they move to different neighborhoods, you know, because like they say, the light skinned people don't like it, the dark skinned people don't like it. I mean, how does that work? Alfreza, are you familiar? Yeah, can you relate?
0: I'm not biracial, but I know that my mom, but you've met my family, both my parents are black, but I know my mom was not allowed to be biracial when she was, even though she was, you know, growing up, she couldn't say she was half white. And she loved her white side, but you couldn't say it. So at least now we can acknowledge it. I allow my kids acknowledge everything that they are. What do I do? Dismiss their dad? They're biracial. I don't care why. You're not what other people say you are. So
5: right.
3: You have to instill in them the best way you can how to handle those situations.
0: Right.
1: Yeah.
0: You have to appreciate your skin color, your hair. My kids love having hair that's different from all the other kids.
6: Really?
0: You know, yeah, they think it's kinky. I'm like, y'all don't even know.
6: Do they still call their hair good hair?
0: They like, you know, all these little white kids getting perms to make their hair as kinky as they can.
3: Yep.
0: And
5: really?
0: Oh, my gosh. And in Asian culture, it's a thing to have it kinky. Not curly,
3: they be
0: but
3: trying
0: kinky.
3: To get dreads.
0: Yes.
6: Yeah.
0: So,
6: my Lord, you know. My Lord. All right, well, now that that's said, and did y'all know what time it is?
8: Sha-la-la.
6: Yes, sha-la-la, honey, to the non-kinky hair, honey. Sha-la-la. The clue of the day, honey, is one of my favorite clues. My clue of the day, y'all, is phlox. On the high end, you say phlox, and on the low end, you say beautiful fuchsia. Sha-la-la-la-la. That's your clue for today.
5: That's a beautiful clue. Y'all, give it up for Gary with the tea. All right, I got your wake-up calls. Y'all get at me now. The phone lines are wide open. 8669-RICKY, 8669-RICKEY. 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

0: by Tank. Yes. Brad, I'm feeling that one right there, boy. That thing, that one.
1: Yes, woo-hoo. Yes. That thing jamming.
0: Man, that go hard. Boy, look at here. Boy, some babies going to be made that month. All right. I got the wake up call. When you clap some cheeks and that. Bah, bah, bah, bah. You heard?
1: Now I thought about Gary Mama.
2: Yeah, oh,
0: Gary
2: no.
0: Gary Mama not getting down since Gary Daddy died. I feel he don't know
3: that's
0: what's going
3: cute.
0: On him. Pulled out to Texas when he be in Atlanta working. You don't know. Oh no, mama down.
3: But we talk every day.
1: Damn, yeah. You know what she do every night.
0: When she hang up the phone. When she hang up the phone, then when she take that phone off the hook, you get that busy sitter because you know she still got that phone on that kitchen wall with that long ass cord that can go on the front porch.
4: All tangled all up.
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6: Let's take a look at the roadways. Here's traffic.
7: Just a little bit busy so far this morning. Broken down bus still tying things up north on City Avenue at Monument Road, blocking the right lane. Still a little bit of flooding on the Blue Route south on 476 near McDade Boulevard from the storms last night. And Route 45 in Mantua is still shut down around a downed tree between Mount Royal Road and Main Street. 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
13: Oh, man, good morning. 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
14: 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Hello, Ricky and family. 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My name is Natricia Miller. 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

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Coming up, y'all, there's so much going on in the news. It's time for the good, the bad, and the what the hell Wednesday. All right, got that coming up next. Rick's Around the Morning Show.

0: Friday morning show. 28 more to top of the hour, y'all. Time for the good, the bad, and what the hell Wednesday. All right, Alfreda, tell me something good.
1: Okay, Ricky, if you've been following the devastating flash floods in Nepal, you know how horrifying it is. However, there is a little light in the darkness. Like this. A principal in Nepal evacuated 900 kids from a school just moments before a deadly wall of water struck their town. He heard these warnings about a possible flood, and he took immediate action. He said, you know what? I decided I shouldn't delay. Even if the flood isn't coming, it's just a matter of a single day at class. So he said if he'd made that decision 10 minutes later, all of them, the students, him, they would not be able to speak today. They would be gone.
0: Man.
1: So,
0: oh, wow.
1: Yeah. So, you know, that's preparation. Positive. That's right.
0: Yeah.
1: And your gut. That, following
0: absolutely.
1: Your gut.
0: Absolutely. Follow your instinct. Thank you for that, Alfreda. All right, Special K, you got bad news.
2: Yeah, this is bad. A 54-year-old woman experienced a medical emergency in a grocery store parking lot, right? Her heart even stopped briefly, making her technically dead for a few minutes. She was dead. And they brought her back, of course. But she was taken to the hospital by ambulance. This woman was issued a parking fine for exceeding the allowed 90-minute parking limit. Her car was left in the lot for over 5 hours, and she received a fine in the mail for $80 from the company that manages the parking lot. Now, after being told of the circumstances, though, the parking lot company said they understood, and they reduced the fine to $30.
1: What?
2: The woman's father called the request very offensive, and when the grocery store staff caught wind of the parking situation, they stepped in, and the grocery store paid the $30. But the parking lot did accept the $30 payment, and wow. They did apologize somewhat to the woman. So that, yeah, that's pretty bad.
0: Awful. For giving her a discount. That's
2: you
0: crazy.
2: You dead, and they still gonna give you a fine. Come on now.
0: They don't care. People need their money.
3: That's right.
0: All right, Brett, you got that what the hell news.
4: Oh, my God, Ricky. Yeah, so this woman named Khalees Crowder, 39, a registered sex offender who has a history of arrest, was arrested last week in Glendale, California, for allegedly sniffing women's buttocks. It was a man. Oh, okay. So you said woman. Mm. Officers say they were called to a store where witnesses say they saw Crowder crouching down and getting close to others. The news obtained surveillance where the man was crouching down near an employee who was stocking shelves. They said it was the third time the man had engaged in similar behavior at the store, crouching down like he normally would, and he'll just try to, you know, take a sniff at any woman's butt. The first time I caught him, I was like, what was this guy doing? He looks creepy. The police said the officers were dispatched to a Marshall store near South Brand Boulevard and East Broadway regarding a similar incident, prompting them to review the surveillance footage from the business. Wow. Oh, what would man. Y'all do?
0: Man. Yeah, we had one of those.
2: Is hang that up so at weird?
0: Little store. We called him church. He called everybody a church member. We called him church member. Church member. He was sniffing to see if you go ooh. In there. When the teenage girls go in there and play the video game. And he would pay them snip seat that they've been sitting on playing this Pac-Man.
1: What a weirdo.
3: But that's normal.
1: That's yeah, disgusting.
4: That's disgusting.
0: Ass off.
3: Ricky.
0: Huh?
3: You know, we have a celebrity that came here and told us that's what he does.
1: Really?
4: What?
1: A celebrity.
2: Can you get a hint as to who that celebrity might have been?
0: Y'all remember your mama used to have one of her friends or whatever, you would sit there on that spot in the yep. couch because mm-hmm. your mama friend sat there. Mm-hmm. You and your sister run over there and sniff the seat.
1: What?
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6: All right, y'all, checking them off. It's going down with y'all lying on the ones and twos. Rick's out of the morning show.

0: I'm good, my brother. That is a Wednesday up there, mix man. And of course, hit me up on the gram, J-A-H Lion Sound.
1: J-A-H Lion Sound. Hey, appreciate you, big dog.
0: My pleasure, my brother.
1: Yes, sir. Bless on the, what's up?
2: Hey, Rick, I'm gonna tell you this. I'm not even lying to you, Shadow. No, I'm gonna tell you this. I tell you what happened. I was down there in the parking lot a few minutes ago, Shadow. I had thought about coming upstairs, but then I said, you know what? I can't do it because I seen
1: you
2: somebody.
1: You went through all the trouble to get out of bed and come all the way.
2: Yeah,
1: down here to the radio station.
2: But I'm not trying to have I'm not trying to get into it with nobody, shout it. And if I come up there,
1: what?
2: It's gonna be a problem, cause Gary, I seen his car though, and I thought he might have took off today. Gary, shout it. I had borrowed some
1: What's
2: money.
1: What's your problem
2: from
1: with Gary?
2: I had borrowed some money from Gary, shout out for to pay them back yesterday. He been calling me, cussing me out all night, shout. You calling me, cussing me out all night.
1: Why you loading him some money, Gary?
2: About a little monkey at $25.
3: First of all, damn it, the fuck ass $25. Do they pay it back?
1: How much blood on it?
2: Little funky ass $25, sir. He done something on the cash out. Something me, little funky ass $25, sir. I said, Blatone.
1: I'm not gonna
2: come out there and get into it.
1: Can I ask you one question, Blatone?
2: What?
1: With the $25 funkin' when he gave it to you. Let me tell you something about y'all black folk. Y'all love to do that little funky ass. Now it's funky, but was it funky when you got it?
2: Shout out, that's not the point. The point is, he know I be having financial difficulty. And I
1: when
2: said,
1: did you say you was going to pay him back?
2: I had borrowed it from him on Sunday. I said, Gary, please, Gary. First he hanged up on me two times. I said, Gary, please listen to me, shout out. I can't go nowhere else.
1: Right.
2: I said, can you please cash out me $25 and I'll give it back to you on two. And he said, Black Tony, you better have my money back on Tuesday. I'm not playing with you, Shotty said, because you don't have my money back. When I see you, it's on site. And I said, I promise you I'm going to have your money.
3: We, honey, trust me, honey, because I had Miss Byron with me. Yep. So, honey, but let me tell you something.
1: Yeah, them slaps hard. Them slaps start hurting after about 5 minutes.
3: That $25 ended up to be, it needs to be 30 because I cashed after him. And you know you got to pay extra with cash out. So you need to give me my money.
2: I said I'll give it back to you on Tuesday. I ain't say it was going to be Tuesday like today.
3: Today is Wednesday.
2: No, but okay, so I give it back to you on Tuesday.
4: That's a good point, Gary.
3: How in the hell is a damn good point?
2: Because if I said I'm going to get back to you on Tuesday, I can't get to you on Wednesday. That's not Tuesday.
1: How much is
2: it? A little funk-ass $25.
3: Well, the funk-ass money, give it damn back to me then. And don't ask for nothing damn else, honey, when you're riding that little raggedy-ass three-wheeler and don't have no gas.
2: That why I ain't came up, though. I came up there. He been swung on me. And then if I swing on him, it's a damn hate crime.
1: Right. It would be considered a hate crime over how much money.
2: I ain't for no little funk-ass $25, man. I tell you what, Gary, hold on. Don't hang up, Gary.
5: When she said, I don't dance now, I make money moves, that was a mission statement for a whole new generation.
6: 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When that line dropped, it changed the whole

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6: 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Watch for a crash in Birmingham and Chester County on Birmingham Road at 926 Street Road. Another accident in Plymouth Township on Narcissa Road at Butler Pike. Tying things up, south of the Roosevelt Boulevard near 9th Street. An accident now on the shoulder, but still attracting a bit of attention. North on City Avenue, still tied up at Monument Road around a broken down bus blocking the right lane. 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Mostly cloudy today, still humid, but a much cooler high of 80. Mostly cloudy overnight, the likely return of strong storms, low down to 70. And tomorrow, lingering morning showers, and then clouds gradually break for some sun. Hot again with a high of 92. Right now, it's cloudy and 72. 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
5: All right, Rick Sabata Morning Show. It is 4 minutes after the hour. Gary has the tea and the Kahlua of the day. What up, Gary?
6: Good morning, Ricky. Good morning, America. Good morning to you. It's Wednesday, a beautiful day in the neighborhood. And here's what's happening in celebrity news, y'all. Former FS1 star Miss Joy Taylor, baby. She sparked an internet uproar after declaring, y'all, which is, you know, it's a debate. She said $5,000 a month allowance from a man, baby, is way too doggone cheap, honey. Now, the former FS1 host turned podcast mogul has said blog comment sections and social media timelines ablaze, honey, after diving into a heated relationship debate on her podcast, Two Persons. Now, during the discussion on whether a $5,000 monthly allowance from a partner would be enough for a woman baby to stay home if he paid all the household bills, Joy did not hold back. They said that the 39-year-old media maven shut down the $5,000 figure as completely inadequate for her lifestyle, declaring that her high maintenance and breaking down why a man, honey, would need to bring a whole lot more to the table. Now, when asked, honey, if $5,000 a month, honey, stipend to step away from work and let a man handle all housing and living expenses sounded like a sweet deal, Joy instantly rejected the proposition, honey. Now, the high maintenance, the breakdown, they said, that would not work, honey. That would not work, honey, for her, she said. On air, she said, I have not even done all the things that I do, honey, to preserve this body, baby, and this face and this hair. $2,500 a month is easily, honey, a monthly maintenance thing, huh? Upkeep everything. Now, the financial independence concern, now, she said, beyond hair, nails, and beauty regimen, Joy pointed out, y'all, that relying on a partner requires real financial security. She said, quote, now, I want to save money for myself because, honey, I'm not working. So I need to put money away every month so that if I did decide to wake up and freak out and be a different person. And she went on and on to the brick of the $5,000 a month. It's really not that much money, though, huh? Is it, ladies? Do y'all think that's a lot? Because, I mean, hair, nails, you know, you got to shop, you got to go out to eat, you got to dine your friends and stuff and all that. $5,000.
7: Go out to eat when you can cook.
8: I don't know about dining your friends and
9: yeah.
8: all that.
9: Is that including, like, your mortgage and your
8: right,
9: and
8: if
9: your
8: that includes your bills.
9: Car note
8: okay.
9: or whatever?
6: No, that
9: it's
6: don't
9: not.
6: Include your bills. She said he needs to pay all
10: that.
6: What
10: do you get in return for that?
9: Oh.
6: Well,
9: okay.
6: You're getting, honey, her beauty. I mean, her
10: a lot of beautiful women out there you can get for a lot less than $5,000.
6: Well,
9: what are
6: you
9: we
6: might
9: talking
6: get beauty
9: here? Get for a lot less. Are we
10: I'm
9: buying
10: saying,
9: them?
10: Yeah, I'm saying, no. Okay. If she put it out there like that, you are. If she put it out there like that, you are. If I give you $5,000 a month, you better not say nothing to me.
7: Yeah, them Burger King managers with that camel toe be hidden sometimes.
9: All right,
7: sir. Camel toe tight manager pants. The camel toe tight manager pants.
10: Yeah, them polyesters.
6: Worst. No, honey.
7: They be
6: no,
7: having
6: that's just
7: them. Them little things be thick, boy. Little Burger King managers.
9: This is an awful conversation.
7: Bring some onion rings home.
6: I know, Alfredo. I mean, when you come home from work from a hard day of work, you need somebody to talk to, honey, and to deflect you. To deflate you, and that's what she's there for. To tell you, honey,
10: $5,000.
6: It does depend on
10: no,
6: the man
10: don't.
6: Who have that costs $5,000. The man in heaven, not somebody that's broke like yourself.
10: Yeah,
6: I mean,
10: but he can get a lot better woman than her. But $5,000, he can get him a 22-year-old, 23-year-old coming out.
6: Why would he want a damn 22 or 23-year-old? That's
10: I'm just
6: a child.
10: You can get a girl to work
7: at White Castle and Crystal. They'll help you fight.
6: What'd you say, Ricky?
7: Them chick that work at White Castle and Crystals, they'll help you fight. They're a little bit more grind. They'll grind a little harder than a Burger King chick.
6: Yeah, but when you step out,
7: hamburgers, They will beat your ass. They'll be the chick ass for you. I'll tell you for real.
6: But when you step out with those rats, honey, then they'll know, oh, yeah, that's what you
7: McDonald's
6: got.
7: McDonald's chick, they ain't going to fight because they feel like they have too much to lose.
9: What are we talking about here? What is going on?
6: What they do?
7: Can they be having a little scholarship stuff going on?
10: Yeah, scholarship, benefits, child care. Yeah. They help with the child care. They do a lot of stuff.
7: Okay. Chicks at Perry, you got to wine and dine her because she used to see him whining and dining because that's Perry's right. Steakhouse. Yeah, but that's right, honey. Chick.
9: Gary, what were you talking about?
6: Girl, moving on, child. We ain't for the entertainment. These Negroes.
7: Advanced auto parts.
10: Little
7: haircut that go back there and pull that transmission. Yeah, yeah.
1: Got that haircut like Manny Fresh.
10: She bring that battery out the back. Yeah. Don't even have to put it on a car. Carrying that battery from the back.
1: Come on, man. Go on, man.
6: They both in the projects, honey. Moving on. Another celebrity news, y'all. Floyd Mayweather, baby, is selling legal help, honey, at the same time that he's dealing, y'all, with major courtroom problems. Now, they're saying that the 50-year-old boxing legend launched, honey, the Money Team Legal Network Nation recently, turning his longtime brand, y'all, into a service designed to connect potential clients, y'all, with attorneys. Now, the company is built around Mayweather's undefeated image with one slogan declaring, 50-0, never lost, never will. Now, honey, I'm bringing the same energy to your corner. Now, they say Mayweather is also, honey, appearing directly in the advertisement for the business. Car crash? Personal injury victims? If you want to get paid, you need lawyers who fight. He said in one of those videos. Baby, would y'all use
1: what you laughing for, man?
6: I wouldn't use Floyd Mayweather, honey, to protect me, honey. No, hell, he got problems. How you gonna help me with my problems and you got something?
1: But I don't think it's Floyd. I think it's the attorneys that he's partnering with.
6: Yeah, but honey, right. His name is still on it.
10: But he's the spokesperson.
6: Right. Well, he can't be. Well, why didn't?
10: I think it's a great marketing move. You know what I'm saying? But hey, you never lose. I ain't never lost. So why not roll with me? I ain't never lost.
6: Well, why are you going through court problems now?
10: Who said he going through court problems?
6: I just said it. Did you not hear the story? He going through some.
10: He ain't going through personal injury court problems.
6: Yeah, well, honey, but he going through financial and he wouldn't get a penny from me because he'll take my damn money and use it for his own situation. No. Sorry. In my final story, y'all. Oh, I hate to do this story, y'all. But 50 Cent, y'all, he is dragging Rick Ross over scraped, honey, tour dates. They say 50 Cent is once again trolling Rick Ross, honey, this time over the cancellation of the final two dates on Ross's Port of Miami 20th anniversary. They say after the news broke that the Greensboro and Charlotte stops have been called off, they say, baby, 50 shared a post, honey, about it over the weekend. And here's what he said. Oh, my goodness, cancel. Things not going well, honey. Cheer up, honey. You could always drop a new flavor wing, honey.
9: Oh man, stop giggling, Gary.
10: 50 don't play, boy.
9: Stop that snickering.
7: No, y'all ain't gonna do that. Don't do that, child boy.
9: That's
7: he doing,
9: not cool.
10: Yeah, that ain't got nothing
7: I should have laughed because he's doing. Hey, all right, you know he's gonna be on the cruise, and I hope. Yeah, you know he's gonna be on the cruise.
6: Oh, we love 50. We love Rick Ross.
7: I'm gonna make sure I'm gonna run this tape back, and I want all the listeners that's going on the cruise. Make sure you give them the information up, Freedoms. Make sure you get the ticket. Y'all hit Rick Ross up, tell him what Gary said. So when you see him on the cruise, I hope he slang you.
6: Baby,
7: clean
6: Rick
7: off
6: gave me
7: ship.
6: Tickets to his orchestra, his concert. Now, honey, that was a fraudulent slip. I don't know how that story came out, y'all.
9: It was what, Gary?
6: That was a fraudulent slip, honey. That did not come out of my mouth.
8: Book your cabin today, onevoyagecruise.com.
7: Give him the information. What is it, Brett?
8: 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It's starting at $1,900 per cabin. Get it on. You got to meet us there. And beat us there. Let's go.
7: Beat us there. Yes, sir. I promise you, I'm going to tell him what you said because it ain't right.
6: Rick is my friend. Every time he come, honey, he always drop a jewel and leave something. So, honey, Rick, I was not reporting that story regarding you. I was putting that no good 50 Cent, honey. We don't even
7: see. Look at you. Okay. Look at you.
6: Buy another 50 Cent album.
8: You don't even know one song anyway.
7: You said you ain't gonna buy one game.
6: I would never buy another 50 Cent album.
8: You ain't bought one anyway.
6: Well, I mean, I'm gonna buy one in the future. The Colada. Oh, go ahead, honey. I know that they said it did, honey. Y'all know that. La la la, honey. That's right. La la la.
7: Well, you said, hey, everything was going good, but when you found out Rick Ross gonna be on that cruise ship with us,
8: change that tune quick,
6: man. My nerves got bad.
7: Man, you
5: so fake. You so
6: I turned
5: fake,
6: from
5: man.
6: White woman, baby, back to me. The galore today is Phlox. On the high end, you say Phlox. On the low end, say Fuchsia. Rick, we love you.
5: Say what, Gary?
6: We love Rick Ross.
5: No, say it one more time for the people
6: Rick,
5: in the back, Gary.
6: We love you, Rick Ross. And I can't wait to see you on the show, honey.
5: You say it was, it was a fraudulent what, Gary?
6: It was a fraudulent slip, baby, honey.
10: Kind of like a Freudian slip.
5: Whoa, Rick Ross is going to beat your ass.
6: I'm
5: y'all give it up for Gary with
6: him.
5: The D. Hey, it's Wellness Wednesday, and Dr. MJ Collier is back to answer all of your health questions. Y'all hit us up at 8.

0: Need a little country in that song. Brett, you don't like when I play the harmonica?
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0: What about the trumpet?
1: No. No.
2: Where the kazoo at, dog?
1: Jesus, no, come on.
0: I got it. Wait a minute.
2: Where the kazoo at, man? Lord,
0: I got all my little instruments now.
1: I will pay you that kazoo.
0: Multi-talented, boy.
1: Please.
0: I got what you need.
3: Get away from me.
0: What did he say, Brett?
3: Get away from me. I know what you need.
2: Oh, was that Edith Bunker?
0: Edith Bunker?
3: Those were the days. And when you were
0: girl than men were men.
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0: No, celebrate. Those
4: 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Somebody get Dr. Collier on the phone. Somebody get him.
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6: 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Mm. He helped a man in a wheelchair safely cross a busy highway. The good deed went viral and earned praise from the local police, and even scored him an invitation to the premiere of the new Spider-Man movie.
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8: 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Here's traffic.
9: 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Another one in Upper Moreland on York Road at Reed Street. And one in Southampton Township at Bucks County, 2nd Street, Pike at Bristol Road. 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
13: Hey, Gary. You see, Alfreda read that commercial.
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13: Hey, Alfreda, what is that? 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
12: Far in the core, that is all really great. And when I saw some bandits chasing a train, I was wishing I was back home again. I took a train to a train to another state. Don't get me started, Ricky. You know we could do this all day.
13: Hey, Dr. Carly, you remember that?
17: I remember Ricky Smiley. I remember. Well, it's just a bill. All those things, man. 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
13: 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We would not be where we are every Wednesday on the Ricky Smiley Morning Show as well. This Wednesday, we got the one on Dr. MJ Collier. It's back to help you stay healthy. Dr. Collier, good morning to you, man.
17: Good morning, Ricky Smiley. Rock T, Special K, Gary with the T, Alfreda's, and the Brat. Thank you, Ricky, for the opportunity to bring healthcare information to the listeners of the Ricky Smiley Morning Show. So, Ricky.
13: Yes, sir.
17: This weekend, the holiday weekend, Labor Day is coming up. And guess what? The flu is already here. Cases of the super flu are rising in the U.S. now. And now's a good time to protect yourself and the people you care about. So flu cases always rise about this time of year, but it's usually a little later than this, toward late September, early October. But it's here now. And Ricky, the flu isn't just a bad cold. It can bring fever, cough, body aches, extreme fatigue, and other symptoms that can keep you down for days. You know, instead of just 1 or 2 days like a cold, flu can keep you down for 7 to 14 days. And some people, including young children, older adults, pregnant people and those with certain health conditions, the flu can lead to serious complications, even death. So there's a super flu strain that's hit the U.S. And the reason it's a super flu is it has several mutations that make it highly infectious. This variant is known as subclave K. It started in the U.K., then jumped to Canada, and now has jumped to the United States. So the vaccine that's available now, they actually had time because of the new technology to modify the vaccine. So now it's a pretty good match, and it will provide you some protection. The flu vaccine helps reduce your chances of getting sick. It can lower the risk of severe illness if you do get the flu. It also helps protect people around you, your coworkers, your family members, friends, and neighbors who may be more vulnerable to complications. Yeah, I know, like in the radio studio, it's everybody sitting there crowded. One person starts coughing, everybody's sick within 48 hours. So that's a problem. So getting vaccinated is easier now. You can just walk into any drugstore. You don't need a doctor's note or anything to get a flu vaccine, and your insurances will cover it. If you're not insured, they're $25-$35. So it's a good investment in your wintertime health. 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Next time you're just driving around, pop in to get your flu vaccine. Don't think about it. Just do it because Dr. Kaye asked you to do it because we want you to stay healthy this wintertime.
13: All right, you're on with Dr. Collier. Good morning.
5: Good morning, Dr. Collier. I would like to know, how do you get inflammation out of your body without taking medication? Because all the medications are making me sick.
17: Okay, inflammation is an indication of various types of disease states. Everything from obesity to diabetes and high blood pressure, all are inflammatory conditions. So natural anti-inflammatories, of course, you always hear Dr. Collier talking about vitamin D. But it has to be at a therapeutic dose. A recommended dose is 600 to 1,000 milligrams per day. That does nothing for you. You need to take 5,000 international units per day for an optimal dose that will decrease inflammation. Omega-3 fish oil is also a great anti-inflammatory, and then there are things like turmeric, curcumin, all natural ways to decrease inflammation. If you're overweight, lose a little weight. You can lose 10 pounds, decrease the amount of inflammation in your body by like 50-60%. So it's pretty good as far as anti-inflammation goes. And so if you block and inflammation, then you won't have or be at risk for things like heart attacks and strokes.
13: All right, you're on with Dr. MJ Collier. Good morning.
11: I wanted to get his take on diverticulosis in the black community.
17: Okay, it's not limited to the black community, and this is one disease state where we're at no higher risk. Diverticulosis is a condition of having like multiple appendixes. And so instead of just one finger-like projection coming off your intestines that can get infected or rupture, you have multiple ones. The most common site is the sigmoid rectum, and that's due to sitting on the toilet for extended periods of time and straining at a bowel movement. So the way to control and prevent that from flaring up into diverticulitis, which is like having appendicitis, that's a medical emergency. And if it ruptures, it's basically just dumping bacteria and stool inside your abdomen, so you're at high risk. So don't strain at your bowel movements. Drink plenty of water. Go to the bathroom when you get the urge to go. Now, men, we will go anytime, anywhere, no matter what. But women will hold it for 3 days until they're in the comfort of their own bathroom and will not go at the workplace, will not go at the local service station. So it is a problem. And that's why the stool becomes dry and hard. They have to strain at it, and it predisposes them to diverticulosis.
13: Yeah, man. Shout out to all the people out there that can actually doo-doo with a coat on. Y'all. Y'all some bad. Y'all some.
14: Gotta take that coat off, dog.
17: It's a cat. It's a talent.
13: Yeah, it's a talent. Oh, anybody that can do that with a coat on, y'all some bad. Yeah, man. I'm talking about y'all wild.
14: Remember the old starter jackets?
17: All right.
13: Brett, you said you had to get naked, don't you?
16: Yeah, I got to take off everything. I feel free.
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13: Uh-oh.
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1: That's right. 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
2: This is Yolanda.
0: Yolanda. Hey, what up, Yolanda? Where you calling from?
2: Arkansas.
0: Arkansas? What part of Arkansas?
2: Little Rock.
0: All right, yes. Listen. All right, listen. So we're about to play Finish the Lyric. Are you ready to play?
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20: Let's take a look at the roadways. Here's traffic.
21: Turned out to be a pretty busy traffic morning. This traffic report is sponsored by the KFC $10 Bucket of the Day deal. North on 42 freeway still jammed. Black Horse Pike up to 55. Southbound 295 flowing to the White Horse Pike down to 42. Everything's been shut down on Route 45 in Mantua all morning because of a downed tree. Closed from Mount Royal Road in through Main Street. Still jammed south on 95 from Cotman down to Allegheny. Westbound Biding Expressway jammed 95 over to the Schuylkill. Typical big jams on the Schuylkill. 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Mostly cloudy today, still humid, but a much cooler high of 80. Mostly cloudy overnight, the likely return of the strong storms, low of 70. Then tomorrow, lingering morning showers, but then clouds gradually break for some sun and it gets hot again, high 92. Right now, cloudy and 72. 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

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Welcome to Middays with Shayla. I just gave a friend of mine a piece of my mind. She said I should unpack my suitcase. Now, I done took out the dirty clothes. Those was in a bag. But them clean clothes, them sundresses and shorts, where they going when it's like 74 degrees now? They going to sit right in that suitcase until the next vacation. Right? Because in Greece, I know why they named it Greece, because it was hot as Greece, honey. It was blazing hip-hop and R&B out there. But it is cold here. Already 74 degrees, only getting up to what, 80 degrees today? But thank you so much for keeping me company and being

0: 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There's your boy, Keith Sweat. He's going to be a part of our OneVoyageCruise.com. Time is running out. You might want to hurry up and go ahead and get your cabin at OneVoyageCruise.com. In the news, authorities are investigating a reported rape on the campus of Villanova University. Yeah, that's just a week after classes began. According to an alert from Villanova's Department of Public Safety, a female resident student reported to university police that she was raped in a residence hall the night of Saturday, August 29th. Police said the woman knows the suspect, but he is not a student at the university. The university released a statement confirming details of the alert, but declined to provide more specific details on the location of the reported rape, citing the victim's privacy and to not compromise the ongoing investigation. We'll keep you up to date on the latest on this story right here on Classics.
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0: Gary Barbera and every other bird who bleeds green loved Wing Bowl. 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

get ready. It's not tonight, but they promising to make this a night to remember. I'm talking about TLC, Salt and Pepper, and En Vogue. They're coming to the Freedom Mortgage Pavilion on September 13th. Mark it on your calendar. And then I need you to stick around, because about 11 o'clock, I'm going to give you an opportunity to get in the building for free. And if you don't get through then, remember, Lady B has a free pair of tickets for

This one goes out to everybody on the JOB. Whether you pulled up to the office or working from the crib, this is for you. 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

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In the company of your girl, Shayla, and kudos to Naomi Osaka. Brought a little Allen Iverson energy to the U.S. Open. She rocked cornrows inspired by Allen Iverson's signature braids. We'll hear from him during our Run That Back, and we've still got those free tickets to see Salt-N-Pepa.

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1: Yes, let's run back a conversation that Allen Iverson had with the All That Smoke podcast. But first, let me shout out Colin, because we had this debate about whether it was true that Allen Iverson had a stake in the Sixers. Well, that is a rumor. And yeah, it was given a little help by Tyrese, who probably just went ahead and reposted something he saw because he was super excited about that, you know, opportunity that he thought Allen Iverson had. But, you know, that's not to say that it won't ever happen. But right now it is a rumor. And Colin also didn't hear the conversation where Allen Iverson had explained what he meant about that "we talking about practice" rant. Remember that years ago? Okay, he clears it up.
2: Okay. Easy work. First of all, we went out in the first round the next year after going to the finals. Best friend just got killed.
3: I thought it wouldn't have nothing to do with basketball the whole time.
2: It did.
3: Yeah, okay, go ahead.
2: Best friend just got killed. I was struggling because our expectations after going to the finals, you don't supposed to go out in the first round.
3: No.
2: You know what I mean? So I'm dealing with the Philadelphia media, which is
3: brutal.
2: Brutal. And my man just got killed. And honestly, I might be mistaken, but I think that they hadn't caught the motherfucker that did it. I was dealing with a whole bunch of shit at the time, because with the people not catching them yet, something happened to them. Who they gonna look at?
3: But first, yeah.
2: So I was worrying about that. Whatever reporter was just kept asking me about practice situation, and I just lost it. You know what I mean? If I could take it back, I had the opportunity to walk away. I had the opportunity to walk away from the podium. My PR person was saying, you know, tapping me like, AI, come on. And I was like, nah, I ain't going nowhere. I don't know if you remember that on the joint. I'm like, nah, I ain't going nowhere. Another reason was they were talking about trading me. And I had just came from a meeting with the general manager and Coach Brown. And they was like, you're not going nowhere. But I was dealing with my kids saying, you know, daddy, why are my classmates and my teachers saying, tell your daddy don't leave, this, that, and the third. So it was affecting
3: a lot.
2: Yeah, it was affecting my house too. You know what I mean? So I was happy as hell that I was going to the press conference to say I wasn't going nowhere. But they didn't care nothing about that. All they were talking about was practice.
3: The rest is history. The
2: rest is history. I went crazy. And then the crazy part about it is everybody think it's funny but me.
3: Right, right. The people that knew what you was going through at the time.
2: No, it ain't even funny to them.
3: Yeah,
2: no.
3: It wasn't funny.
2: You know what I mean? But like to everybody else.
3: And then
2: like I'd be out in the street and somebody come up to me and be like, practice. And I look at them like, is that all you can come up with, man? You can't be a little bit more original than that.
3: Exactly.
2: You know what I mean? Like, all the things that I done did in my life, I'm a Hall of Famer, man. All you can think about is practice, man. You know what I'm saying? Like, and the same thing with Shaking Jordan. Like, I don't want to hear nothing about, is that all? Man, I done shook a million people, man.
3: Yeah, yeah.
2: And all y'all can think about is the Jordan crossover. Or the tie, step over.
1: There you have it, Colin. Thank you so much for reaching out. He said he never heard AI clear up what that we talking about practice rant was all about. There you have it. And once again, it is a rumor that Allen Iverson had a stake in the Sixers. But it's definitely not something that we wouldn't entertain that thought, or would love to entertain that thought as well. All right, we run that back Monday through Friday, 10 a.m. and 1 p.m. right here on Classics.
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1: 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Let me remember that you are the creator of the entire universe and you are forever in the blessing and healing business. You are the source of all joy, satisfaction, and completion. 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Hallelujah and amen.
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0: 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While you focus on getting better, we handle the rest. And remember, it's not just any Philly lawyer. 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

Happy birthday, Casey Haley of Casey and JoJo, celebrating his 57th birthday today. Happy birthday. You share a birthday with Cat Williams, Keanu Reeves. Damson Idris is celebrating a birthday today, and Selena Johnson. If you're celebrating, happy birthday from all of us here at Classics 107.9.

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Classics 107.9. It's Middays with Shayla. I was telling you the other day about Dejan Love, who portrayed himself as an NFL player and scammed some women out of $1.3 million. Now, a young lady by the name of Velasquez says that he identified himself as one of the richest families in Switzerland when she spoke to him first, and that he owned property in the U.S. and even had a private chef. She said it just sounded too good to be true, so she blocked him. And then he resurfaced and said he was now in the NFL. But she said after she did some research with the videos he sent, they appeared to have been screen recorded, and that was a red flag, and she blocked him. So I'm just asking, if you are in any situations with anyone who claims to be somebody that you think he may not be, then please do the research and then block this person. Do not send any money. You know.

0: Here's Stevie on Classics 107.9 Middays with Shayla. We are also the home of these free tickets to see Salt-N-Pepa TLC and En Vogue when they come to the Freedom Mortgage Pavilion. And that's going to be September 13th. If you'd like to be in the building, all you have to do is tell me the name of this movie that they made a cameo in. Take a listen.
1: That's not bad, man.
2: What are you talking about?
1: That's Batboy.
0: Tell me the name of that movie that En Vogue made a cameo in. That was pretty easy considering the clip almost gave it away. So give me a call right now, 610-538-1131. First person through with the correct answer gets to see En Vogue perform as well as TLC and Salt-N-Pepa. Compliments of classics.
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0: This is the Daily Play with Joy Taylor. It's all going down in Baton Rouge, where Lane Kiffin's push to roster and play guys who were rostered in the preseason by an NFL team but just got a fifth year of eligibility and they'd like to get paid to use it. Kiffin consulted with his team's players leadership committee and presented the situation before asking them what they wanted to do about the possibility of adding tight end Daquan Wright along with two other players who were released by NFL teams. He said everyone was emphatic about it. If they can help us win, bring it. That's what he told reporters Monday at his weekly news press conference. Kiffin said that fortified him to continue his crusade, which has brought a lot of negative feedback, and only Lane Kiffin could finally land one of, if not the premier college football coaching job and go to war with that league's commissioner before he's ever coached a game. For more on this and other top stories of the day, tune into the Daily Play with Joy Taylor at UrbanOnePodcast.com or wherever you get your podcasts.
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1: Somehow.

0: Shayla, and in a couple of minutes, we'll get into the Midday Cafe Mix. And of course, we've got your music morsel, a little something that you haven't heard in a while. So stick around for that. But right now, we're trying to give away some tickets to see En Vogue. If you can tell me what movie they made a cameo in.
1: What are you talking about?
2: That's Bat Boy.
0: What's the name of that movie?
3: Batman Forever.
0: Batman Forever. Did you remember it or did you have to Google it?
3: I watch En Vogue. I know what I'm doing.
0: You're an En Vogue connoisseur. Well, yes. You definitely deserve these tickets then. You're going to go see your girls En Vogue as well as Salt and Pepper and TLC. They're going to be at the Freedom Mortgage Pavilion. Who you taking?
3: Me. I'm taking my husband.
4: Yeah.
3: He loves Salt and Pepper.
4: Yeah, I get see, to see him.
0: I see you got your own background singer, huh?
3: Yeah.
0: All right, mister, you're going with the missus to see En Vogue, TLC, and Salt and Pepper for the It's Iconic tour. 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

I saw Halle Berry and her boyfriend having a warm and fuzzy moment with a DeBarge song. You can have a whole lot of warm and fuzzy moments with DeBarge or Casey and JoJo. And that is our music morsel today as we are celebrating the 57th birthday of Casey. And man, the best thing about this song is the video. If you haven't seen it, please Google it right now and watch the video as you listen to our music morsel. Getting ready for the Midday Cafe Mix.

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Wednesday edition of the Midday Cafe as we salute the 90s here on Classics 107.9, the real sound of Philadelphia. It's me, the heavy hitter, Bent Rock, as we salute the born day of KC from Jodeci. He celebrates a B-Day today. I also got Aaliyah, MJB, new edition, 702. But right now, another Jodeci joint in honor of the birthday boy, KC of Jodeci on Classics 107.9.

0: Happy born day to KC from Dodacy, celebrating a birthday today as we salute all the Virgos celebrating birthdays within this period. It's Classics 107.9, the real sound of Philadelphia with me, the heavy hitter Bent Rock. My time is done. Tomorrow is the Take It Back edition of the Midday Cafe for your Thursday. At DJ Bent Rock on the IG, Bent Rock on Facebook. 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Shayla's got more of Philly's Classic R&B coming up next for your Wednesday afternoon right here on Classics 107.9.
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1: 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We've got Salima, who is the creator of UrbanGlobeBrand.com. 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

It's National Ear Piercing Day. You know, I chose to get my daughter's ears pierced at the tender age of 6 months because she was so young, she was not going to remember any of the pain. However, I got my ears pierced about 12 years old. I remember the pain. It was traumatic. And I said I would not take my daughter through that pain. What age is too early, do you think, if there is such a thing, to get your ears pierced? Call me up, 610-538-1131.

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1: Yes, let's run that back with the birthday boy, KC Haley of KC and JoJo, celebrating his 57th birthday today. And he talks about his humble beginnings and actually where it all began.
2: Well, those of you that don't know, it started out in Baltimore, Maryland. Our professional singing career started in Baltimore, Maryland. My mom had a group. My dad had a group. I mean, JoJo would be around the house singing all the time. They had back in those days, they had a Friday night spade parties. Yeah, Mom and them had them spade parties. I know y'all know about that. Yeah. But anyway, when our uncles and aunts, they be playing spades and all that, me and JoJo be in the bed asleep with it. We stay thought we were, but we can hear everything that's going on there. About one or two every Friday night. And my uncles and them, they all juiced up now, you know what I'm saying? So they want to hear them little boys sing. So mama would wake us up. Like, it'd be like 1, sometimes 2 in the morning, wake us up, turn our favorite gospel group on, which was the Gospel Keynotes at the time. me and JoJo would be Paul Beasley. I would be the lead singer, Willie Neal.
3: Yeah.
2: So, and Willie Neal was the one, like the aggressive one, the lead singer. So they would ask us to make us sing those songs. I remember one night, I got bullheaded. You know what I'm saying? I got bullheaded. I didn't want to sing, man. So believe it or not, my mother, I love her for doing this. Now, some people these days might ridicule her for doing it, but my mother, she went upstairs, got her leather belt.
3: Talk about the belts. Talk about
2: her leather belt. Mm-hmm. And man, that belt got me singing today. She said, boy, if you don't go downstairs and sing them songs, but them people want you to sing, and mine now, they was giving me and JoJo 50 cents to sing. So she said, if you don't get your tail downstairs, she took that belt, man. She used that belt. To this day, I never been shame or shy to open my mouth to sing for nobody. So fast forward, my mama told my daddy, she said, I think you need to put Cedric in that group. Now, that boy ain't ready. Yeah. She said, he ready. She said, he ready. So she asked me, you want to be in your daddy group? I'm like, Yeah, I want to be in a group. I'm going to be in a group. Yeah. At 11 years old, who wouldn't? 11 years old then. So my daddy let me in the group. I went to a couple of rehearsals, and we did that first gospel, you know, back in the day, call them programs. Mm-hmm. You know, we did a program. Mm-hmm. So when I did that, man, and my uncle, which was the manager of my dad's group, he told my daddy, oh, yeah, that's going to be our little showstopper.
1: Oh, yeah, especially if he had to think about that belt every time. It was going to be a phenomenal performance. Happy birthday to KC Haley of Jodeci and KC and JoJo, celebrating his 57th birthday today. And remember, we run that back Monday through Friday, 10 a.m. and 1 p.m. right here on Classics.
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Welcome to Middays with Shayla. If you're just joining us, and you're just in time because in a couple of minutes, DJ Touchtone will come along and give you some tickets to see Salt-N-Pepa, TLC, and En Vogue, all right? But yes, thank you for your calls about today being National Ear Piercing Day. I just wanted to know if you would get your child's ear pierced at 6 months old. And a lot of people say, yeah, because of the fact that they wouldn't remember the pain, because I got my ears pierced at 12 years old, and I still remember that day. Very traumatic. So thank you so much for your calls. Coming up shortly, you've got the sisterly kiss of progressive thought for your day, so keep it right where you got it. I'm sure you'd be glad that you did.

0: Classics 107.9, the Sound of Philadelphia, in the company of your girl Shayla. Not for long, though, because DJ Touchtone is coming in for Lady B, giving you an opportunity to get through those doors to see Salt-N-Pepa, TLC, and En Vogue. All right, today's Sisterly Kiss is a progressive thought for the day, which is inspired by T.D. Jakes, who said, "You must be willing first to be a survivor before you can be successful. Everything that went wrong in your life is what made everything go right in your life. To achieve success, one must embrace a survivor's mindset, acknowledging that challenges and setbacks are necessary parts of the journey. It's through overcoming adversity that we gain resilience and learn valuable lessons, and ultimately paving the way for success. The contrast between what went wrong and what goes right can create a transformative narrative, because a lot of times it had something not gone wrong. The blessing that made everything right could never have happened." Like I say all the time, thank God for those closed doors, because had that door not been closed, you would not have been forced to change your direction and walk into your blessing. I love you for listening. We'll talk again tomorrow right here on Classics.
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15: Chaka, chaka, chaka, chaka, con. 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

This one goes out to everybody on the JOB. 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

touching Tot in for B for a hump day. How y'all feeling, ladies and gentlemen? Listen, we got a great show as usual. Culture catch up, crazy news, as well as tickets to check out the iconic tour September 13th at Freedom Mortgage Pavilion. 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

0: 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It's Classics 107.9, The Real Sound, The Philly Touch, and Todd in for B. But now, what about your friends that need help with their rent? I know you know a friend that is struggling right now. 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And if there's an auntie or an uncle out there or a grandmom or a grandpop that don't, you know how to work websites and not tech savvy, help them out. Because I'm sure at one time they helped you out. So pay it forward, return the favor, and let them get this $2,500 and qualify for $15,000 so they can pay their rent. All right? Culture Catch Up coming up at 2:45. 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It's Classics. Don't move.
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0: 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What are we talking about?
1: Floyd Money Mayweather is taking the money team beyond boxing. Dolly Parton needs a new star.
0: Oh.
1: Tiger Woods is in deep woods. And we have an update on Lionel Richie's health.
0: Culture Catch Up coming up in 10. Meanwhile, the mighty OJ's on Classics.

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2: So y'all know Tiger Woods has been in some deep woods ever since that DUI charge he caught earlier this year. So y'all, today he pleaded guilty to reckless driving and refusing to submit to a lawful test. Now, all of this was part of the agreement, and he was ordered to pay $1,500 in fines and his driver's license suspended for 5 years.
1: He doesn't need that anyway. He can get a driver.
2: Hello. The judge also made it clear there are no exceptions to that suspension. And if he's caught driving again, he could immediately face jail time. Now, Tiger.
1: I know.
2: Chill out, bro.
1: Because if not, he may just need to call Floyd Money Mayweather.
2: Oh, word.
1: Yeah, because now the Money Team is going beyond boxing and they're stepping into the legal world. He's promoting the new Money Team Legal Network. It's a service that connects people with independent attorneys for personal injury and legal cases. And of course, Floyd is using his undefeated record to promote it, saying 50-0, never lost, never will. Now, I'm bringing that same energy to your corner. But get this, the network isn't actually a law firm. It offers free case reviews and says clients don't pay attorney fees unless money is actually recovered.
2: Okay, this is good for Money Mayweather.
1: Exactly.
2: All right.
1: He needs it.
2: He definitely needs it.
1: Think so, but he has some debt.
2: Yeah.
1: More money, more problems.
2: That's it right there. And speaking of problems, y'all, the late, great Dolly Parton's star on the Hollywood Walk of Fame has been vandalized.
1: This is terrible, just days after her passing.
2: Fans turned it into a memorial with flowers, candles, and cards. But y'all, somebody stole the flowers and scratched Dolly's name off the star.
1: This is so sad.
2: From a person that was so giving until the end.
1: Exactly. Mind you, you know, the star was already due for maintenance, but because of the additional damage, officials decided to replace it altogether. So she's getting a brand new star that will be in place on Friday, September 4th.
2: Okay, good. Yeah. I love it. I love it. And y'all, got to give you an update on Lionel Richie. He remains hospitalized in St. Louis ICU as doctors continue to monitor his health. They're now testing him for cardiac-related issues.
1: You know what, Lionel?
2: Yeah.
1: It may be time to sit down.
2: Yeah. But he has a busy schedule coming up from the residency in Vegas to the rest of the tour, as well as American Idol. Take your time.
1: And I mean, physically, he looks great.
2: Yeah, but at 77, it's only much you can do. Yeah, something's going on. And now, ladies and gentlemen, is today's Culture Ketchup, brought to you by PA Health and Wellness and WellCare. Two names, one company.
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0: Oh, you're listening to WPPZ. Pensacon, Philadelphia. 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

0: 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Y'all are so appreciated. Teachers get like the most thankless job, man, but it goes so far. And don't think, y'all, that it doesn't go unnoticed, because we see you, we do appreciate you, and we do love you.
1: Gotta send some love to the parents too.
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1: Yeah,
0: they super happy. So teachers, do what you do, and we appreciate you. It's Classic.

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0: 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That's just one of the things that's happening on the cruise. Can't even begin to scratch the surface. That's all I'm going to tell you, all right? It's a good time guaranteed. And what's guaranteed around the corner? Crazy news. 345 will do that. Keep it.
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2: 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Let me remember that you are the creator of the entire universe and you are forever in the blessing and healing business. You are the source of all joy, satisfaction, and completion. 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Hallelujah and amen.
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0: 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And in life, some people, everyday people, do some crazy things. With that said, crazy news coming up in 10. What are we talking about?
1: One breakfast item just made auction history. Police answered a burglary call and found an intruder they weren't expecting.
0: Oh.
1: And one Florida mom is facing charges after a very questionable driving lesson.
0: Crazy news coming up at 10. Y'all keep your ears, classics.

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2: Happy Woosah Wednesday.
3: Hey, happy hump day. So we're starting in Kentucky, where a 16.7-pound country ham just sold at an auction for a jaw-dropping $10 million.
2: What?
3: Yeah, I don't know, Tutch. The winning bid came from Joe Kraft and Kelly Kraft. The money is going to charitable causes across Kentucky. And yes, the ham is actually expected to be sliced and served on biscuits. This might be the most expensive breakfast sandwich ever.
2: You ain't never lied. Jesus, $10 million.
3: I wonder how it tastes.
2: Yeah, I don't eat pork, so I don't know. Don't want to know.
3: Well, I like pork in my pork.
2: Do you know what? Now, from expensive ham to an actual cat burglar. Coming out of Kirkland, Washington, police responded to a burglary. Apparently, there was a loud banging inside of a home. And when they arrived, y'all, they found a bobcat.
3: What?
2: Yup, sitting at the top of the stairs.
3: Wow.
2: Officers used a drone to guide it into an empty room until wildlife officials could safely remove it. They believed that the bobcat came through an open window while chasing the homeowner's cat, which thankfully was okay.
3: Sheesh.
2: I couldn't have been one of them cops on the scene because I definitely would have pooped my pants. Talk about running. Yeah, I'm out.
3: No, for real. And finally, coming out of Florida, police say 41-year-old Caribbean Myers let her 11-year-old son drive to 7-Eleven while she rode as a passenger.
2: What?
3: People are crazy. Deputies say the child accidentally hit the gas instead of the brake and crashed into a concrete barrier.
2: Ooh.
3: Thankfully, nobody was hurt. And now his mom faces charges, including child abuse and permitting an authorized minor to drive. Oh my gosh. Listen, there are some things that kids can practice early, but driving to the gas station is not one of them.
2: Yeah, not so much.
3: 11 years old, what in the world? What was she thinking?
2: She wasn't.
3: That part.
2: And that, ladies and gentlemen, is today's crazy news. Trust and believe, we can't make this stuff up.
3: At all.
2: We are Classics 107.9, checking on Wednesday's traffic. 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Hold on.
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27: We've got a broken down vehicle just off 76. Report brought to you by Taco Bell at 76 eastbound. The off-ramp to the Vine Expressway is partially blocked with this broken down vehicle. That's in the midst of a delay between Montgomery Drive and South Street. 76 westbound backs up Boulevard out to Belmont. 95 is heavy northbound Vine Expressway to Allegheny Avenue. Volume on the Vine, westbound 95 to 76 and eastbound 76 to Broad Street. Boulevard northbound is heavy from 76 to Broad Street. 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
1: I'm good. How are you?
0: I'm doing good, but you could be doing better if you can answer this question. What was the department store that Salt and Pepper worked at prior to rapping?
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0: Congratulations, you got it!
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2: 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Coming up in minutes. Want to know what's up in the tri-state? What's up? We got you. Here's what's going down.
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20: We've got a broken down vehicle just off 76. Report brought to you by Verizon Business, 76 eastbound. It's on the off ramp to South Street. That ramp is partially blocked. Delays on the Schuylkill. Stretch back to Montgomery Drive. Earlier, broken down vehicle on the ramp to the Vine Expressway is out of the way. 76 westbound backs up Boulevard out to Belmont. Crash in Hatfield, 309 southbound at Bergen Road. That's in the right lane. Heavy 95 northbound Vine Expressway to Bridge Street. Boulevard backs up northbound 76 to Broad Street. 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

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Jabani's opening up a new yogurt plant, and it could create 900 jobs. 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

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All right, that's what it is. Coming up, it is the basement party, whether you're on your way to the house, happy hour, or that side hustle. I got you covered on the soundtrack. All right, y'all keep here. It's Classics 107.9.

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0: We've got a broken down vehicle on 76. Report brought to you by Aleve, 76 eastbound. It's on the off ramp to South Street. The ramp is partially blocked and we're heavy back at the boulevard. More volume on that eastbound side, Blue Route to Belmont Avenue. Westbound, Sevi University Avenue to the Vine Expressway and the boulevard out to Belmont. 95 is Sevi northbound, Vine Expressway to Bridge Street. Watch for delays on the Platte Bridge eastbound from the upside of 26 in Penrose. Walt Whitman Bridge eastbound backs up the entire length heading into Jersey. When traffic slows you down, pain can make the ride feel even longer. With just one pill, Aleve provides up to 12 hours of pain relief so you can put pain in the rear view. Use as directed. I'm Jason Lee. 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
0: 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All right? My first pick of the day, Inside Battle of the Ballots, coming up. Y'all keep it here. 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

0: One time for Philly. Yes, indeed. Breakwater, my first pick of the day. It's Classics 107.9, The Real Sound of Philly. Touch and Tot in for B. They'll be at City Winery November 8th, so get your tickets. Breakwater puts on an incredible show, man. So, yeah, want you to be in the building for that. November 8th, save the date. City Winery. Great venue, too. 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All right, Tot, we got a playlist for the people on the way home.
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0: Plus, my second pick of the day. Y'all keep it here. It's Classics. Don't move.
1: I don't know. I just may battle you, Tot.
0: Oh, that's what we're doing. That's how we feel it.
1: Yeah.
0: Okay.
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0: Okay.
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4: The reality is every generation experiences a technology powerful enough to change society. Transistor radios were replaced by boomboxes. 8-track tapes were replaced by cassettes, cassettes by discs. Landlines were replaced by cell phones. Television was replaced by cable, then satellite. Now everybody is streaming. However, this generation will inherit the first technology that can imitate thought itself. And all of us must decide how we will embrace artificial intelligence. AI is the first technology that will require us to set moral parameters for its usage. We must now decide what AI should be allowed and what should be prohibited. We must decide what happens to creativity, labor, truth, privacy, empathy, and democracy, and who will benefit. What will we require to remain uniquely human?
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Word on the curb is she may be doing her own movie. I'm looking forward to that, man. That's going to be good. And I'm looking forward to this next pick that's coming up in just a minute. Ty talking about. We're going to see what she do.

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0: Todd. Ladies and gentlemen, she really got me sitting over here with my mouth wide open. Because where exactly and how? I got so many questions. I mean, you are the young John with the old soul, yeah. And you embraced it. And damn it, you just showed it. Jesus. Anytime you leave me sitting over here with my mouth wide open on one of my favorite Teddy Pendergrass songs.
1: Such a good song.
0: Great wedding song.
1: Yes.
0: And if you a dude and you really love somebody, that one right there.
1: Mm-hmm.
0: Got to be more careful. Okay. All right, I'm done. I can go home now.
1: So did I win today?
0: Yeah, you did win.
1: Wow.
0: Yeah, you won. You won. And I love Breakwater. No disrespect, but wow, yeah. She got me with that one, y'all. I ain't gonna front.
1: Thank you.
0: Okay. All right, ladies and gentlemen, thank you for allowing us to be a part of your day today. We greatly appreciate it. B returns tomorrow for Thankful Thursday. Meanwhile, before we leave, we must give them the BSA for the B Nation.
1: Accept people where they are, but place them where they belong.
0: That's heavy right there.
1: Yep.
0: I ain't mad at it. My man Manny Fresh up next with the Kickback, baby. Thank y'all for listening. We will holler at y'all tomorrow at 2. Good night, family. Bye.
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21: Still some big delays on 95 and 76. 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Schuylkill eastbound jams Conchie all the way to the Vine Expressway. 95 north is heavy. Airport to Broad Street. Also from Girard Avenue to Allegheny Avenue. 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

Happy anniversary indeed to Mr. and Mrs. Patrick and Evelyn Oates. Congratulations, you two. Happy anniversary, Tony, Tony, Tony. Early in the morning, it's the Gap Man. We ready to kick back. Minnie Riperton, Whitney Houston, Phyllis Hyman. Oh, the ladies are ready to take over. It's the real sound of Philadelphia on an overcast evening. Well, tomorrow night, there's one more show at the Dell, and rain's threatening. Gang, I tell you all the time, whenever it rains, that's when you have the most burglaries. So be careful out there tonight, in your home, in your car, wherever you are. I'm Manuel, it's Clarence 107.9.

man, that's that big, pretty red joint right there. Yeah, you best believe somebody somewhere said that at least once about the design. Living All Alone at Classics 107.9, the real sound of Philadelphia. We remind you, summer's almost gone. Fall is here, which means November is on its way, which is my birthday month. In November, well, November 2nd, if you listen middays with Shayla, you get a chance to win a pair of tickets to a night of Motown live at the City Winery. That's Monday, November 2nd. Then on November 8th, listen to Lady B for a chance to win a pair of tickets to see Breakwater. They're back, and they're going to be live at the City Winery on Sunday, November 8th. We got a lot going on. All the concerts don't stop, just like the music. Don't you dare go anywhere with the real sound of Philadelphia. I'm Manuel. You know who you are. It's Classics 107.9.

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It starts to pop the moment we leave the dock with the sail away party featuring DJ Kid Capri, Dougie Fresh, and the Teddy Riley Experience. A special ladies night featuring The Brat, LaToya Luckett, and Karen White. We're pulling up to Bimini for the AC Barbecue Beach Party, hosted by Anthony Anderson, Cedric the Entertainer, and a special performance by Wyclef Jean and featuring Mr. Tenderness. And when the One Voice Festival stage lights up, you'll see T.I., G-Sweat, Rick Ross, EU, 803 Fresh, Cupid, D.L. Hughes,

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0: outrageous, gluttonous, sexy, ridiculous, and no one died. Gary Barbera and every other bird who bleeds green loved Wing Bowl. And now the bad boys at Barbera's invite you to relive the guts, the glory, and all the indigestion. See the Barbera Bear in No One Died, The Wing Bowl Story, now streaming. Is the Barbera Bear and Wing Bowl the best? Boy, I guess. And remember,
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0: Guess what day it is? Guess what day it is? It's hump day at night. I'm managing it. Sure, you're right. Teddy Mills, Stephanie Pendergrass. Y'all heard what the Philly kid just did. At Classics 107.9. So, the sailors and soldiers from the USS Abraham Lincoln have finally been given shore leave. And after spending almost a year on a ship, guess where they've been let off? And mind you, a lot of these sailors and soldiers have never left the country. Their first stop on shore leave after being on that ship for almost a year, like I said, is Thailand. Yeah, Thailand. If you know, you know. Nothing good can come of this. What in the Mr. Roberts is going on? Ooh, that's a throwback. 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
2: 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We're in there next to the toilet screaming, God, I promise if you just let me live, I won't drink again.
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5: If you heave, you leave.
7: 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They know that they have to pay some firms early and fairly. I'm John Morgan of Morgan & Morgan. 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
2: Hey, it's your girl, Lady B, and as you know, I recently had hip replacement surgery, and I'm here to give my testimony about my friends at Always Best Care. Let's start with my skilled nurse, Sabrina. Hey, Sabrina.
9: Hey, Lady B.
2: Okay, you were the one to come to my house and take my bandage off. Tell them how scared I was.
9: Lady B was a nervous wreck, y'all. As soon as I got there, introduced myself, she's like, I know the bandage has to come off today. I don't want to look. I'm scared what it looks like. I took the bandage off and I assured her that the wound was healing fine.
2: Woo, that part was so scary. Now let's get to the physical therapy. My physical therapist, Pat, is in the building. Hey, Pat.
10: Hello, how are you?
2: Better now that you took care of me.
10: Yeah.
2: Pat came to my house and made me do exercises that I didn't feel I was even capable of. 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You got 10 more. You can do this. You can do this. And you really proved that I could. Thank you so much.
10: You're welcome so much.
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